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1: 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Ask for advice, get money twice. I'm from the dirty, but that Chico nice. Y'all call it a moment.

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And I think to myself, why now? Why me? Why?

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1: I'm coming near, I'll feel your body shiver. Turn out all dare, oh baby I go wild. Do you still fear, your trees are my desire.